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We make it easy. Coming up, our viral video of the week, which involves two scooters and a couch. It's up ahead right now.

0: Spear for Kenny. He wrapped up his shows at the Spear, put out a book. California Country 100.7 K. Hey, next year going to be going on tour with Eric Church and Frank Bell. All right, time for our viral video of the week, and it comes from North Carolina, a small town where Saturday night two gentlemen were taken into custody for driving a couch down the main street. Now, let me explain. They had those rentable scooters, which you see kids scooting around town on, you know, with your smartphone, you just activate the thing, yeah. One was on one side, the other was on the other. They mounted a couch, and they were driving it down the road.
1: An unusual encounter for CMPD. The department says officers stopped two people over the weekend after they were spotted riding down South Tryon Street on a couch. I mean, look at this. You see it in this picture. That couch sitting on top of two scooters. So far, there's no word on whether any charges were filed. I mean, that's creative, if nothing else.
0: Oh, and you can bet social media is having fun with this. A couch going down the street on two of those Lime rentable scooters.
2: Yee-haw!
0: What do you think of that?
3: Yeah.
0: I know. As Jeff Foxworthy says, you might be a redneck if you got a couch on two scooters. And
4: you've been on television more than five times describing what the tornado sounded like. You might be a redneck. If you've ever cut your grass and found a car, you might be a redneck. If your dad walks you to school because you're in the same grade, you might be a redneck. If the UFO hotline limits you to one call per day, you might be a redneck. If directions to your house include turn off the paved road, you might be a redneck.
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6: Repeating the good news, at both directions of the 33, all lanes have been reopened between Wheeler Gorge and Camino Cielo. Earlier, there was an accident. In fact, this was first reported at 6:30 this morning. A big rig overturned and spilled cardboard boxes all over the roadway. Everything cleared up and cleaned up, all lanes open on the 33. West 118 before Tapo Canyon Road, it's tire tread in the right-hand lane. East 118, a slow ride from the 23 down to Erringer Road. From the Traffic Center, I'm Mike Morris.
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0: 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All right, Big Deals Day underway at Amazon.com. You've been hearing about it. Only goes till tomorrow at midnight, our time. And I was wondering, are there really big deals? So I had to take a look, yes. Leave it to Frank. And I did see some stuff, 78% off. Samsonite luggage, if you're going to be traveling or maybe you want to give that gift for Christmas, it's discounted 64%. So that big savings there. Bose headphones, I saw 53% off. And Samsung 27-inch TVs, $95. So those are the real deals that I spotted, but there's many more. I mean, like thousands to gaze through. So, yeah, if you want to do some early Christmas shopping, Christmas is 80 days away. So might want to do it here in the next 24 hours during Big Deal Days at Amazon.
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2: No accidents working, but a lot of slowing to talk about. Now, the 126 heading eastbound isn't as bad as we've seen it the last couple of afternoons. Right now, you have reduced speeds between 10th Street and Halleck Drive, where traffic is down to about 35 miles per hour on average. 101 southbound, that's definitely slow from Main Street down to Seaward Avenue. Northbound side of the 101, you're slow from Central Avenue up to Rose Avenue. And again, the usual delays up ahead of the North 101 from the 126 to the 33. From the Traffic Center, I'm Mike Morris.
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2: If you're traveling on the South 101 before Conejo Scales, apparently there's a deer and its fawn over on the right-hand shoulder. Now, both animals are on the right side, but sometimes animals dart in and out of traffic, so be careful. In the meantime, South 101, a slow ride from Main Street down to Seaward Avenue. Traffic on average moving along about 25 miles per hour. Up ahead, more delays on the 20, or make that the 101 southbound from Wendy Drive to Lynn Road as you head toward Thousand Oaks. From the Traffic Center, I'm Mike Morris.
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1: 101 southbound, if you're making the drive toward Ventura, still a slow ride from Main Street to Seaward Avenue. Now, on the South 101, before you get to C-Cliff, it's a stalled vehicle, and you'll find it in the center divider area. As far as the North 101, right now, it's a good ride from the L.A. Ventura County line all the way up to the 126. Then you'll slow a little bit on the 101 northbound between the 126 and the 33. Speaking of the 126, that's a good ride right now heading toward Fillmore. From the Traffic Center, I'm Mike Morris.
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1: Today there's this thing in country music called the CMA Awards. God has been so good to me, has been just so, so good to me. I don't feel like I always deserve it, but I am so grateful that I've been given the opportunity to stand up here and sing songs that I love. And I get to write songs that mean something to me, and then I get to watch a crowd of people. It means something to them. It means something to you, so thank you.
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1: Thomas Rhett is kicking off a whole new era, signing an artist-led partnership with America's Blue Highway Records to launch 5149 Records, a label built on long-term ownership and creative independence. Rhett says the move lets him own the body of work he spent his entire career creating while teaming with the forward-thinking Nashville crew for everything that comes next. And the trailer is out for Netflix's new film, Heartland, which drops November 13th. It was shot in Nashville and stars Jessica Chastain as a former country star, Misty Jones, searching for her missing niece. The cast also includes Jennifer Nettles and Carter Faith. And Early Buzz says it's Yellowstone meets Nashville. Finally, Zach Bryan quietly picked a massive 40-acre estate in Leaper's Fork earlier this year. It's reported he paid around $18.25 million. The property includes stocked ponds, a saltwater infinity pool, formal gardens, walking trails, and a 5,300-square-foot entertainment barn with a recording studio. It's close enough to Nashville for work and far enough for privacy, and maybe a smart move for that Tennessee no-income tax lifestyle. That's your Country Nights Live news update. I'm Bev Rainey.
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0: Rachel Lyne, and we're going to be seeing them on stage together in 2027. Here's Tyler Hubbard talking about it.
1: 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We're excited. BK and I have been hanging out, having a good time, and, kind of itching to get back on stage. 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It's going to be a fun year next year.
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1: I tried out for a role not too long ago, and I talked just like this. It was on a Zoom. And after they said, okay, now can you do that all over again, but with no accent? And I was like, y'all, I said, this is about to be funny. And I did it. I gave it 190%. If I ever do that, it will definitely take some work, meaning like I will probably need to work with somebody, like a professional somebody, to to figure out how to not talk like this.
0: Here she is with Phone Keys Wallet. 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
1: Man, fall on your knees and give it to the Lord. Jesus, man. You know, I just did that music video with Lauren Elena on my album for Heart Half Empty. And that's something that I think, you know, needs more light shed on. April was Alcohol Awareness Month. But yeah, man, you know, I shed a lot of light on that. And shout out Josh Gicker, the director, and putting that treatment together. It's just, it's something that impacts generations to come. And if something you're dealing with, if it's something somebody you know that's dealing with it, go watch that video. There's a lot of hope in all that.
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0: 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I recently chatted with him about some help he got from Jason Aldean.
1: From the first day that we hopped on tour with him, he gave us our first big opportunity, right? Wild as Her maybe had just hit the radio. He took a chance on us. He just liked what he heard, and he was like, I want to see what these guys are about. And we went out there every night and left our heart on the stage. And from the first night of that tour, he was like, hey, what are you doing after the show? I was like, I don't know. He's like, come hang with me. And every night after that show, I mean, every single night, we would hang from 11 p.m. to 2 o'clock in the morning watching Dave Chappelle stand up. And just, we built this friendship where I was able to get so comfortable with him to be able to go, hey, can you pull back the curtains on the business side of things? And he really helped me just understand the business in a new way, right? We went from the minor leagues to the major leagues pretty fast, 10 years overnight, right? And it was just like, man, we're drinking from a fire hose. We were in a van last month. Now we're on tour with Aldean, you know, and
0: Aldean's the one who introduced me to you backstage for the first time years ago. So
1: that's right. But he just been, like a big brother, man. And just, an open book. Any question I had, like, nothing was taboo to talk about. Nothing was like, oh, that's a little too personal. He's just like, man, anything I can do to help, I'm here for you.
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day, Potts Farm was a place to go. 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I'm tired of talking, man. Y'all ain't listening. Them old

chance to see Brantley Gilbert in concert recently. If you've never done that, I highly, highly recommend. 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It's really entertaining to watch him just bounce around. Here's Good Damn. This is Country Nights Live. You are

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1: 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Huh? I was wondering if you could play Megan Maroney.
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Rainie Wilson's going to be hosting the CMAs again this year, and Ella Langley up with 9 nominations. That is crazy. I love it. Here's Love and Life Again. This is Country Nights Live.

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Hope John Party gets feeling better soon. He just canceled a couple concerts and he looked ill in the video that he posted. I felt so bad for him. Here's Heartache on the Dance Floor.

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0: article. Some guy asked Luke Bryan if he was Blake Shelton.
1: Stopped by to get some snacks from a gas station. This kind of big guy, he's just staring me down. I'm like, oh, yeah. He recognizes me. He goes, man, you look just like Blake Shelton. You're not Blake Shelton, are you? And I said, I'm not Blake Shelton. He goes, you got to get that all the time. You're his doppelganger. And like, he goes, could you imagine what it would be like to have Blake Shelton's money?
0: This is Blake Shelton. Here's Letterman anyway. 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

0: Zach Top talking about how his tour rider has changed from cigarettes to electrolytes.
1: Bunch of booze, beer. We kind of had a year of, we had a carton of cigarettes on the rider and way more booze than anybody should be drinking. And now it's like everybody's making sure we got electrolytes for our water. And I thought we had at least 10, 15 good years of debauchery in us, but now we get up in the morning and hit the gym before sound check.
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Don't forget, we've got John Morgan coming on the show this Friday, kicking off at 7 o'clock as usual. He has written, I think, 17 songs for Jason Aldean now. That's insane. I love watching him rise as a country artist up on that stage himself. Right now, requested Dylan Scott. Here's Dear Big City.

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1: Thomas Rhett is kicking off a whole new era, signing an artist-led partnership with America's Blue Highway Records to launch 5149 Records, a label built on long-term ownership and creative independence. Rhett says the move lets him own the body of work he spent his entire career creating while teaming with a forward-thinking Nashville crew for everything that comes next. And the trailer is out for Netflix's new film, Heartland, which drops November 13th. It was shot in Nashville and stars Jessica Chastain as a former country star, Misty Jones, searching for her missing niece. The cast also includes Jennifer Nettles and Carter Faith. And early buzz says it's Yellowstone meets Nashville. Finally, Zach Bryan quietly picked a massive 40-acre estate in Leaper's Fork earlier this year. It's reported he paid around $18.25 million. The property includes stocked ponds, a saltwater infinity pool, formal gardens, walking trails, and a 5,300-square-foot entertainment barn with a recording studio. It's close enough to Nashville for work and far enough for privacy, and maybe a smart move for that Tennessee no-income tax lifestyle. That's your Country Nights Live news update. I'm Bev Rainey.
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Okay, if you haven't seen the music video to this, some people think it's absolutely hysterical. Other people are like a little weirded out by it, but it's her head decapitated in the video, just all over the place. I think it's funny. Phone Keys Wallet, Lainey Wilson.

0: I'd like to hear Love You Anymore by Ella Langley and Morgan Wallen.
1: All righty. I will get it done. Thanks so much for calling the show tonight. Appreciate you.

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I've recently been introduced to the world of high chew, and I'm missing out on one of the world's greatest candies. Looks like Corey Kent eats them to get warmed up for his show. I'm missing out my whole life. Corey Kent knows. Here's Empty Words on the Overnight Ride.

0: It'll last one night. That's it. My name's Justin. This is the Overnight Ride. It feels like you can get an advent calendar for everything. Any type of niche in the world. It used to be just the advent calendar with candies. Well, now Toll House has an advent calendar counting down to Christmas with baking products. There's three drops. The first one is 2 p.m. this Friday. Toll House's website. Then November 6th. Then December 4th. Now, looking at this thing, comes in snowflake cookie dough, snowflake morsels, Santa's cookie dough, holiday chocolate chip cookie dough. Is it single pucks of cookie dough behind every little door in the advent calendar? If so, there's no counting down to Christmas. This thing gets delivered. It is lasting one night. I'm ruining Christmas by eating all of the cookie dough behind the little boxes, the little tearaways, in one sitting. I'm not the Grinch. I just have no self-control.
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My name's Justin. This is the Overnight Ride. As always, you can find me on Instagram, Justin Off Air. The song that doesn't stop changing. It's probably why it's called Life Changes. Thomas Rhett has to change it every show. So it makes sense.

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He doesn't have a tripod to set his camera up to record himself, so he uses a torch, a trailer hitch, and a gas can. Puts them all together, puts his phone on top, and that is Redneck Ingenuity.

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And that home will probably be a new album. That's what I'm guessing. JD, turn this truck around on the overnight ride.

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And then we chug. It's Cody Loden, Drinks Can Drink on the Overnight Ride.

0: 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The Overnight Ride. 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We'll be right back.
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And I give you an Australian artist. It's Mac Geiger, String By.

Jake Owen does realize time flies. This song, 15 years old, his debut album, starting with me, officially 20 years old. It's Barefoot and Blue Jean Night on the Overnight Ride.

the Kirby Auto Group Studio. This is KHAY Ventura Oxnard, California Country, a Cumulus Media Station. Yeah.

My name's Justin. It's the Overnight Ride. It is that time of the week where I tell you about something I partook in over the weekend and wish I could put it back in the bottle thanks to Randy Houser. I saw when I was in Canada, there is Pabst Blue Ribbon, 6% hard iced tea and lemonade. And I said, I love PBR. Let me try it. Wasn't great the next day. Now we play Back in the Bottle in honor of the acid reflux that came through my nose. I got

0: few minutes ago, I talked about the really gross hard iced tea made from Pabst Blue Ribbon that I had this weekend, and I wish I could have put that back in the bottle. This, I am never letting out of the bottle. My name's Justin. It's the overnight ride, and one of my favorite football players, Saquon Barkley, who plays for the Philadelphia Eagles, was promoting this a couple weeks ago, and I didn't believe it was real. It is real. C4 Energy, one of the biggest energy makers in the game, is releasing an energy drink with a whole bunch of caffeine, 200 milligrams, a vitamin B12 boost called All Hopped Up. Now, what do you think All Hopped Up tastes like? It's a beer-flavored energy drink. I am struggling to find any situation where this sounds like something I would like. I could see maybe, because it's not alcoholic, you're not drinking, and you want a little boost, you're out with your friends who do drink. I get that there. But there's a lot of other stuff you could reach for that is probably significantly better. What situation is this a good thing in? I can't think of one. If you can think of one, text me. 615-737-1033. I would like the taste of beer, but I would also like the shakes and to pee 100 times. There's no situation where this is a good option.
1: 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We'll be right back.

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3: Every so often, a scary disease makes headlines. Ebola, hantavirus. And it's easy to feel a wave of anxiety. So I wanted to give you some perspective from infectious disease experts. For the average person, the risk from these exotic viruses is essentially non-existent. As one expert put it, every virus has its own personality. So Ebola, for example, only spreads through direct contact with the bodily fluids of someone who's already very sick. So which germs do deserve your attention? The everyday ones, the viruses behind colds and flu and COVID and RSV, stomach bugs like norovirus and measles, which is wildly contagious and making a comeback. The good news is your defenses are simple and they work. Wash your hands a lot, stay up to date on your vaccines, and in certain settings, don't be shy about masking up. I'm Dr. Sanjay Gupta, helping you live a better life.
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Good news, bad news. We'll go bad news first. Choosing Texas, not number one on the Billboard Hot 100 charts this week. Taylor Swift took over the number one spot with her brand new song, Patient Zero. Good news is they don't do the consecutive thing. It's just how many weeks you spend all time. That's why All I Want for Christmas Is You always gets a couple extra every year. So there's still a shot for Ella Langley to extend her lead for this song to 25 weeks, I believe. Still a chance. It's not Christmas yet. Just when

McCoy Moore. You spell his first name M-C-C-O-Y. McCoy said he went to Chick-fil-A the other day. They spelled his name M-E-C-O-E-Y. McCoy? It's McCoy Moore.

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0: 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The Overnight Ride will be right back.
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9: We all know that miserable feeling after eating a bad meal. Cramps, nausea. We tend to brush off food poisoning as a nuisance, but it may be a bigger deal than people realize. A new study by the World Health Organization estimates foodborne illnesses cause about 1.5 million deaths every year around the world. Now, the good news is a few simple habits in your own kitchen will go a long way. Cook your meat, obviously, poultry as well, eggs thoroughly. Wash your fruits and vegetables. Be careful with the riskier stuff. I'm talking about raw flour, unpasteurized dairy, undercooked shellfish. And here's one people often forget. Once food is cooked or cut, don't leave it sitting out. 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If a fever or if your symptoms drag on more than a few days, then it's time to seek help. I'm Dr. Sanjay Gupta, helping you live a better life.
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This past spring, Jackson Dean gave us his album, Magnolia Sage. Now I have one of the songs off of there, written with a whole bunch of killer songwriters. Jackson Dean, Blacktop Blues, on the Overnight Ride.

The boys of Florida Georgia Line said they're doing 12 dates, 12 festivals in 2027. So far we have, I believe, 8. Arizona, California, South Carolina, Jersey, Illinois, Ohio, and Wisconsin. 1, 2, 3, 4, 5, 6, 7. Wait, 3. We have 7 so far. So that's 5 more. I should do this math before I got on the air. We'll know 5 more very soon. I believe one of them is Nashville. Elena.

the Kirby Auto Group Studio. This is KHAY Ventura Oxnard, California Country, a Cumulus Media Station. Yeah.

Good morning, good evening, whatever time of day it is for you. Always happy that you're here. My name's Justin. This is The Overnight Ride. Still haven't popped my ears from my flight over the weekend. I've tried everything. Putting my head between my legs, putting my head all the way back, putting the hot water in a cup, holding my breath. It just isn't happening. I just won't be able to hear for a couple days. Again, this happened the same time last year. I've been

0: I got chirped by the flight attendant. My name's Justin. This is the overnight ride. I can never, truly, ever in my life have a normal flight. So this past weekend, I flew up for 3 days to Toronto, Canada for my buddy's wedding. It was a great time. A lot of stuff happened. We'll be sharing it over the next couple days. But on my flight home on Monday, my flight was delayed. I had a direct flight from Toronto to Nashville, which I was surprised about, on the airline WestJet, which I think is like the budget airline for Canada. I'm not 100% sure. So the flight is delayed 2 hours. I'm like, well, I'll go to the bar, grab a drink, get some water, call the family, fill the time. I get on the flight. I sit down in my seat, and there's like 40 people on this giant plane. Flight attendant comes up to me and says, hey, can we move you to over the wing? Because I was sitting in an aisle seat, and there was an empty seat next to me and a guy at the window. I said, sure. She goes, we'll give you the whole row and the exit row. So I know the leg room is going to be excellent. I can spread out. I can relax. And boy, did I. I fell asleep before we took off. And I woke up when they were collecting trash for us to land. They're like, do you want a Diet Coke or anything? I'm like, no, I'm good. Can't believe I slept that long. They move on. We land. We're delayed getting a gate. I fall back asleep again. We get to the gate. I wake up. I get off the plane. You know when they say goodbye when you get off? Flight attendant looks me in the eyes and goes, wow, you're the most well-rested one on the plane. Which leads me to believe I was snoring very loudly, which is very embarrassing. I never want a honk shoe. You know, a honk shoe, honk shoe. On an airplane, I believe I was honk shoeing at 30,000 feet. That's bothering me more than the kind of backhanded insult I got walking off the plane.
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1: Justin off air on Instagram, 615-737-1033. This one, I believe, top 20 for Russell Dickerson in Celebration. Released an acoustic slowed down version. It's worth your while on the overnight ride.

Ella Langley and her band still out on tour, the Dandelion Tour, deciding what they're going to be in Minneapolis for Halloween. It was between Toy Story or Wizard of Oz. They will be Toy Story. Now, here's the thing. You would say she would come out as Jessie, the cowgirl, but it's Ella, so she might come out as Bullseye the Horse.

Another episode of The Voice earlier this evening with Riley Green back as a coach has chosen his duet partner, Carly Pierce, to mentor his team this season. It's changed my mind on the overnight ride.

Tucker Wetmore, who told you that on the Overnight Rye? The Tucker Wetmore social media comment of the night. We read these every night from Instagram. Comes from Aaron on his fish picture. She said, just when life was going so well, you had to come along, didn't you? This

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Dan and Shay having fun at their sound check for their tour lately, pop punking some of their songs, which I'll welcome a Dan and Shay pop punk album. It's Say So on the Overnight Ride.

been following Luke Bryan's son, Bo, as he plays his senior year of high school football. Highly recruited quarterback. 35 touchdowns in 6 games. That is insane. Someone else calling you baby on the overnight ride.

Hoop Studio. This is KHAY Ventura Oxnard, California Country, a Cumulus Media Station. Yeah.

My name's Justin. This is the Overnight Ride. Something almost happened to me over the weekend that would have caused me to lose this if it wasn't for one of my friends. I'll tell you coming up less than 10 minutes on the Overnight Ride. I got three.

0: They were not speakers in front of the stage at my friend's wedding over the weekend. They were fireworks. My name's Justin. This is the Overnight Ride. Celebrated my friend Shervin, his wedding this past weekend in Toronto, Canada. Weeks leading up to the wedding, we get very detailed itineraries, which I appreciate. I like to know what's going on before I get somewhere. What was not listed on there was fireworks. So the second day, the second 15-hour day and 100,000 photos later, we do our groomsmen entrance. We do a little coordinated entrance. We run in, we dance a little bit, we get up to the stage. And then Shervin, his new bride, Riza, come into the venue to grand applause. People are dancing. People are throwing their hands in the air. And I'm standing by the stage clapping over what I think is a speaker. Turns out it wasn't a speaker. Turns out it was a giant sparkler. So the left side of the stage goes off. And just as the right side is about to go off, the sparklers, buddy Jeff grabs my belt, pulls me back. I fall down. I see the sparkler go off. Saves my life. Well, saves my pants. Also saves my hair because there was so much gel and so much hairspray in it. If any spark would have caught it, it would have been gone. And I would have been bald like the rest of my buddies. So if you're at a wedding soon, they're not speakers up front. They're giant fireballs.
1: 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The Overnight Ride will be right back.
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John Party is better. 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Said a lot of people were mean in the comments. He also said there was a lot of nice people, too. The yin and yang of canceling shows. John Party boots off on the overnight ride.

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4: 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She pointed through the crowd to her boyfriend, Rick, and asked if I would tell him. 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"Shall I wrap it?" I offered, like for her birthday. "No, thank you," he said. Later, everyone gathered

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Justin off air on Instagram. The number to text, 615-737-1033. It's Jason Aldean. And how far does a goodbye go on the overnight ride?

fans sent their hats into the Vegas location of Luke Combs' bar, Category 10. Put them on the hat wall. They previewed the hat wall on social media this past weekend. A lot of NFL teams well represented. The Eagles, not so much. I get it after this past weekend's game.

Saw that National Coaches Day is this week, and I got a shout out to all the coaches I had in high school and college, especially Coach Shine, who recently passed away, because he had one of the funniest lines I've ever heard. Made an impact all my life. We got brand new jerseys before a football game, and he said, I don't care what we're wearing. We can wear paper bags and razor blades and go out there, but we still need to win. And our Division I quarterback stood up and said, but Coach, that would hurt. And he stormed out of the locker room because he was laughing so hard. But he couldn't show us he was laughing. It'll always stay in my mind. Thank your coaches today.

0: Mentioned a few minutes ago that it was National Coaches Day this week. Also happens to be National Taco Day. With the recent and unfortunate passing of Dolly Parton, let me remind you of Dolly Parton's fandom to Taco Bell. She loved the Mexican pizza, which I believe is back. They discontinued it, but she did star in a little musical, Taco Bell's Mexican Pizza, the musical. 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

Totally forgot about this. Jason Aldean, co-owner of Buck Commander with Luke Bryan and Willie Robertson. So I was doing research on the show because Jason has his brand new clothing line at Walmart called 10 Stone. Forgot he threw some money in Buck Commander. That's how you invest.

Talked about Dolly Parton's Taco Bell order earlier in the hour, but now we know the big tribute is coming. This was announced on Monday. It'll be on ABC October 21st. CMA presents I Will Always Love You, a celebration of Dolly Parton. Ashley McBride, Brad Paisley, Carly Pearce, Carrie Underwood, Darius Rucker, Ella,

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Hudson Westbrook just cruising around town in his white truck. 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Jumped out, took pictures with them. They called their mom, and Hudson said, "Don't worry, I'm not a stranger. I'm Hudson Westbrook." Good job on Hudson. Here's Painting You Pretty.

There's two massive Hardy shows coming up in Nashville right around Halloween. I feel like that's perfect timing for Morgan to reappear. Maybe with Hardy. Maybe with new music. Maybe on stage. Kind of hoping for it, too. Yeah, but-

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California Country, K-Hang, man. The morning wake-up call. Wednesday, over the hump we go. It's Dave Daniels checking in a couple minutes past 6 o'clock. Hope you're doing well. Here's Lainey Wilson, phone, keys, wallet, K-Hang.

0: California Country K-Hay and the Morning Wake-Up Call with Dave Daniels jumping over the hump on this Wednesday morning. And phone, keys, wallet, and K-Hay. That's what the name of that song should be. I mean, never forget those four things. And the great thing about it is you can now take us with you wherever you go on your phone. With that mobile download, why not just go to Google Play or the Apple App Store, whichever platform you're using. 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Takes just a minute. You got it on your phone, and you just Bluetooth it to your car or use your aux cord, however it works, in your vehicle. And you can take us with you wherever you go. So you got your phone, you got your keys, you got your wallet, and you got your K-Hay. It's easy, right? Easy. Easy peasy, lemon squeezy, as they say. Here we go. Wednesday, over the hump we go. A little bit cooler today. We're looking at a high of 82 today in Ventura, but it's extreme heat warning still in effect. That tropical condition is still laying off the coast of Mexico, and it's causing the heat wave to continue. But Ventura, a little bit cooler today, high of 82. And a Wednesday, getting over the hump, heading towards the weekend. And coming up this weekend, we are out and about Ventura College for their Cash for College Day. Now, it kicks off at 9 o'clock. We'll be there at 10 to noon. And you're invited to come on out. If you are even in the most remotely way thinking about maybe going back to school, even taking one class, you want to find out how you can get financial aid, and the experts will be on hand to tell you how you can do that. Plus, they'll give you all of the benefits of going to Ventura College right here in our own backyard in Ventura. And you can get all the information you need. You know, as they say, knowledge is power. And if you know, then you can get it done. And that's how easy it is. So, Cash for College this weekend at Ventura College, 9 to noon this Saturday. We're out there 10 to noon broadcasting live. Look for Steve Perez and the K-Hay crew having some good times out there. All right, coming up this morning, we got you covered with Underwood Family Farms tickets. We've got your K-Hay Concert Challenge with tickets to the Turnpike Troubadours, your commuter quiz, your useless bits of information, and great music all on the way. Stick around. We'll hear from Hardy coming up. Also, Tyler Hubbard, Dancing in the Country, Luke Bryan, Country and She Knows It. And here we go for a Wednesday morning wake-up call, the 7th day of October. As we just keep knocking down these mileposts and counting down the days as we head towards the end of the year. Let's see what else is going on here today. Today is National Chocolate Covered Pretzel Day. Love that. It's also National Kale Day. No, thank you. National Propane Day. Make sure you get that propane tank filled up. 280th day of the year, 85 days remaining in the year. And thanks for hanging out with us and starting your day right here on the Morning Wake-Up Call. 8 minutes past 6 o'clock.
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2: Looking good on this early Wednesday. Not a problem to be seen anywhere, and our roads look good. The 101, the Ventura Freeway, you're zipping right along right now through Ventura County. No accidents or stalls and no slowing that we can see right now. Highway 23 from Moore Park to Thousand Oaks, from the 118 to the 101, both ways you're looking really good. And the 118, a good drive in both directions. From the Traffic Center, I'm Alan Lee.
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1: Well, the statewide average gas price in California is down by a penny. The average cost for a gallon of self-serve regular is now $6.38, 5 cents less in Ventura County at $6.33. Governor Gavin Newsom has ordered threat monitoring because of remarks President Donald Trump made during a rally in Nebraska. Monday, Trump was talking about high gas prices in Iran when he said, "Let them take out Los Angeles, let them take out San Diego." Newsom slammed the president, saying his comments were dangerous and put a target on two of America's cities. An actress from the golden age of Hollywood has passed away. Eva Marie Saint won an Oscar for Best Supporting Actress for the 1954 classic On the Waterfront with Marlon Brando. In sports, Kings lost to the Florida Panthers 2-1. Dodgers beat the Atlanta Braves 3-1. You can catch all the Dodgers playoff games on Groovy 106.3. From the News Center, I'm out.
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1: Roads are getting great right now. We don't have any problems to report. No accidents, no stalls, and no slowing that we can see either. The 101, it's really wide open right now through Ventura County with no slowing that we can see. Highway 33, if you're traveling between Ojai Village and Ventura, between the 150 and the 101, it's a good drive both ways. Highway 126, you're moving along between Ventura and the Castaic Junction, the 101 to the 5. From the Traffic Center, I'm Alan Lee.
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0: It's Luke Bryan, Country, and She Knows It, 6:33 and the Morning Wake Up Call with Dave Daniels. 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
0: Well, big year for new artist Stella Lefty. Her first release, Boston, reaching the top of the charts. And she talks about her amazing success this year.
2: I mean, so hard to comprehend, truly. Like, incredible, but like, I don't know how to put it into words, you know? Like, you never expect something like that to happen, so it's weird. I think after Hyde Park, I was like, what is happening? I literally got back to the hotel and I was just like, what is my life? That was my moment of like, I don't even know how to fathom.
0: Well, congratulations to her on her success. Taylor Swift has ended Ella Langley's record-setting 24-week run at number one on the Billboard Hot 100. Taylor's brand new song, Patient Zero, replaced Ella's Choosing Texas as the top, sending number two, sending it down the chart a little bit as Taylor's song Cleveland and Babylon and Pink Clouding all rounded out the top five. But a 24-week run at number one on the Billboard Hot 100 for Choosing Texas, wow, that's great claim to fame for Ella Langley. Well, Tim McGraw and Faith Hill have been happily married for many years, and Tim wished Faith a happy anniversary yesterday with a post on his Instagram. It was on this day, October 6, 1996, that under an old locust tree in my aunt's backyard in Rayville, Louisiana, I stood there and watched my future walk towards me with the sweetest man I've ever known, her father, Ted, in front of our closest family and friends. We're bound forever in bonds of marriage. Well, congratulations to them. They've got beautiful children, and they've had a beautiful life. And congratulations to them, Tim and Faith. Another year of wedded bliss. All right, 6:35 in the morning, wake-up call. Standing by with more music for you. Chase Matthew coming up. Also, Hudson Westbrook going to be down in L.A. coming up Friday. Looking forward to seeing him down at the Novo. It's going to be fun. His latest called Painted You Pretty is all coming up for you here on the Morning Wake-Up Call. 6:35 and a Wednesday Morning Wake-Up Call.
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3: Still got a crash in Satakoy for the 118 westbound at Vineyard Avenue. A couple of cars in the right lane, so it might see a bit of a slowdown there. If you're traveling the 101 Ventura Freeway, looking pretty good right now. You got a little bit of northbound slowing coming away from Seaward Avenue up toward Highway 33. Highway 33 from Ojai Village to Ventura, the 150 to the 101, you're looking good. From the Traffic Center, I'm Alan Lee.
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0: 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Well, a little cooler in Ventura today, but still hot in Simi Valley. Looking at 99, 97 in Thousand Oaks, 94 in Camarillo. But a little cooler by the beaches, 82 degrees. Is the forecast, but lots of sunshine and, of course, extreme heat warning in effect until 8 o'clock this evening. 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Right now, 71 degrees in Simi Valley.

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0: California Country K. Hey, Hudson Westbrook and Painted You Pretty. And the morning wake-up call with Dave Daniels as we get you over the hump on this Wednesday. Going to be another hot one, but going to be a good one. And get to the back half of the week. Coming up this weekend, we're going to be out at Cash for College for the Ventura College right there on the campus there in Ventura. So come on out and join us between 10 and noon if you're thinking about going back to school. Hey, it's the place to be. Get all the details on financial aid and how you can further your education just by coming on out and talking to the folks at Ventura College. Find out why Ventura College is the choice for you. It's going to be a lot of fun. All right, stand by. Commuter quiz is coming up in just a couple of minutes. We've got your chance to win a family pack of tickets out to Underwood Family Farms in Moore Park to enjoy the Harvest Festival, which is going on through the end of the month. It's always a fun time with all the rides for the kids and all the autumn decorations, getting ready for a great season. So head on out to the Underwood Family Farms on us with a chance to win a family pack of tickets coming up in the commuter quiz. But right now, I want to talk to you about Pacific Air. 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
2: In Satakoy, we've still got some trouble on the west side of the 118 at Vineyard Avenue. A two-car crash in the right lane. CHP on the scene, so you are most certainly going to see some slowing there. Heading up the Ventura Freeway, your ride on the 101. Got some northbound slowing from Highway 126 on up past Seward Avenue. Highway 126.

0: That looks good right now both ways between Ventura and the Castaic Junction. From the Traffic Center, I'm Alan Lee.
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California Country, K-Hay, 7:05 in a Wednesday morning wake-up call. Over the hump we go. I ain't as thick as you drunk I am. It's the latest from Riley Green on 100.7 K-Hay.

0: California Country, K-Hay. And as thick as you drunk I am, that is Riley Green and Dave Daniels in a Wednesday morning wake-up call. Over the hump we go, heading into the back half of the week, and hope you are doing well as we do that. Well, think as you drunk I am is not really a good way to, preserve your longevity. I mean, we're all trying to find ways to keep ourselves healthy. And Dr. Michael Hall, he is a clinical physician, and he's written what he calls the 10 Commandments of Longevity. And I thought I would share them with you this morning to help keep you healthy and living long. Number one, guard your attention. Be mindful of the content and information you consume. He says, what you think, you become. In other words, as I have lived by my whole life, you become what you think about. Absolutely. You want to make sure that you're keeping your mind straight, staying focused. The mind doesn't know the difference between fantasy and reality, so stay real. Number two, honor your sleep. Prioritize quality sleep and healthy sleep habits. Make sure you're getting the proper rest that you need each and every day. Number three, move daily. It's important to stay active and keep yourself moving regular, exercising. Preserve your strength. And at number four, maintaining muscle strength, mobility, and posture is a key to living longer. Number five, eat real food. Focus on minimally processed foods and portion control. Always shop the outside aisles of the grocery store.
1: Yeah.
0: More greens and vegetables on your plate than, meat and red meats. Yeah, absolutely. Number six, embrace a purpose. Meaningful work means service and goals. Got to set them. Make sure you have something to strive for. Number seven, cultivate relationships. Build and maintain strong social connections with your family and friends. Number eight, welcome a challenge. Keep your mind engaged with stimulating activities. Number nine, remain curious. Yeah, keep asking questions, learning and exploring new things in life. Keeps you fresh and energized. And then at number 10, keep the funnel wide open. Not narrowing your metaphorical funnel and saying, I don't want to do that. Do your best to be resilient with healthy habits and keep your funnel wide and embrace new activities and new ideas. And you're going to be just fine. You're going to probably live a good, healthy life. So make sure you do those things and live a long and, or as Spock would say, live long and prosper. 7:10, the commuter quiz coming up.
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3: Well, still got an accident in Satakoy for the West 118 at Vineyard Avenue. Actually, they just cleared it. So lanes are open right now, and there are no crashes, stalls, or anything else to report. 101, the Ventura Freeway, that's in great shape right now, as is Highway 33 between Ojai Village and Ventura from the 150 to the 101. Got a great drive right now. From the Traffic Center, I'm Alan Lee.
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It's all coming up next. Jason Aldean, Don't Tell on Me, 100.7 K-Hang.

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0: 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Here's this morning's question. Only about 5% of us are afraid to do this common thing. What is it? 805-853-5429. A lot of answers on this one. Take a stab at it. Only about 5% of us are afraid to do this average thing. What is it? 805-853-5429. With your answers on the commuter quiz brought to you by Gold Coast Acura. 7:21 on a Wednesday morning wake-up call.
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6: The triple-digit October heat wave scorching Southern California is now officially record-breaking. 14 daily temperature records have been broken in L.A., Ventura, Santa Barbara, and San Luis Obispo counties. Monday, Camarillo and Oxnard reached a new record high for October 5th at 99 degrees. Kaiser will pay more than 1,000 nurses millions in back pay after a payroll error caused years of underpayment. The California Nurses Association reached an agreement with Kaiser after filing a complaint. The Gulf Coast is bracing for a potential hurricane. Tropical storm Isaias is about 580 miles southwest of the mouth of the Mississippi River and headed toward the coast. Sports: Kings lost to the Florida Panthers 2-1. Dodgers beat the Atlanta Braves 3-1. You can catch all the Dodgers playoff games on Groovy 106.3. From the News Center, I'm Alan Gage.
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6: Now, for the moment, no problems to report. In fact, they cleared that crash in Sataquoy on the West 118 at Vineyard Avenue. 101, the Ventura Freeway, that looks pretty good right now. We do have a little bit of slowing as you approach Highway 126. And the East 118, kind of busy from Highway 126 over to Santa Clara Avenue. Highway 23, both ways between the 118 and the 101, Ventura, Moore Park, Thousand Oaks, looks great. From the Traffic Center, I'm Alan Lee.
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0: 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What is it? Hi there.
13: Hi. Is it ride in an elevator?
0: What? Ride in an elevator?
13: Yes, I'm afraid. I'm afraid.
0: You're afraid of it?
13: I am, because I'm afraid it's going to stop and I'm going to be stuck in there and I'm not going to have any air.
0: Oh, my goodness. Wow. Well, that phobia just won. You have the right answer. It's getting stuck in an elevator, riding in an elevator. Holy cow. I thought we would be on this for a long time, but boom, right out of the chute, first call.
13: Oh my God, I was number one.
0: Well, see, it finally paid off for you being afraid to ride in an elevator.
13: Oh yeah. No, I'll take the stairs any day.
0: Okay. All right. Well, hey, who is this?
13: My name is Catherine.
0: Where are you from, Catherine?
13: Port Hueneme.
0: Well, listen, I've got a couple prizes for you today. Got an oil change or a front end alignment, compliments of Gold Coast Acura. And I've got a family pack of tickets out to the Underwood Family Farms for you to enjoy the Harvest Festival. Admission for 5, free pumpkin, and 25 ride coupons. Congratulations.
13: Oh, my God. Thank you so much. The kids will love that.
0: I'm sure they will. Now, listen, just all you have to do is come on by the station. We're on the 4th floor, and you need to take the elevator to get here.
13: Are you kidding me?
0: Yes, I am. I'm just teasing you. Congratulations. Have a great day.
1: 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Dave Daniels in the morning. 100.7 KHAY.

0: That's Morgan Wallen, Been By Now at California Country K-Hey and the Morning Wake-Up Call with Dave Daniels. And hello, welcome to Wednesday, getting over the hump and heading toward the back half of the week and counting down the days, just 10 days away, dancing through the decades. Coming up Saturday, October the 17th, we're going to be out at the Crown Plaza in Ventura at the Top of the Harbor Ballroom, celebrating five decades of music, the 60s, 70s, 80s, 90s, and 2000s. And tickets are almost gone on this. If you've been thinking about it, don't waste any time. Get over to khay.com. Get them before they're gone. It's going to be a fun night. We're going to celebrate five decades of music. Going to dance the night away. DJ Steve Perez will be there. I'll be hosting along with Rico from 95.1 KBBY. All our radio stations coming together to have a celebration of the music. It's what we do, and we want to celebrate. I want you to come dressed in your favorite decade, whether it was the 70s, 80s, 90s, 2000s. Come in your heyday. Come in the heyday of what, you know, like where you were, like, you were just it. You were it. And come on out and have some fun with us. It's all happening on Saturday, October the 17th, just 10 days from now. Yep, that's right. So you still got time to get your tickets. A few left. 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
2: No accidents to report, but we definitely have some slowing on the Ventura Freeway, North 101, from Johnson Drive up toward California Street. And the 118, pretty busy now through Santa Coy eastbound from Telephone Road over to Santa Clara Avenue. Rest of our roads look pretty good right now. Highway 33 from Ojai to Ventura. From the 150 to the 101 in both directions, you are looking good. From the Traffic Center, I'm Alan Lee.
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3: A better life with Dr. Sanjay Gupta.
4: As a physician who's worked directly with patients for more than three decades now, I realize that it can be really hard to follow medical instructions. New study out of Northwestern University found that nearly one in three middle-aged Americans struggle with everyday health tasks, like remembering what their doctor said or dosing their medications correctly. This is not about you being smart enough. It's that the instructions themselves can be confusing and inconsistent. So here's what helps. At the end of your next appointment or pharmacy pickup, when they ask if you have any questions, say yes, if you do. The researchers suggest a good one for both your doctors and your pharmacists is, what do I need to know about this medication? Do not be embarrassed to ask questions like this and any other questions, and then to write down the answers. It can make a huge difference. I'm Dr. Sanjay Gupta, helping you live a better life.
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California Country K. Hey, it's Kenny and Carrie on. Dave Daniels and a Wednesday morning wake-up call. Useless bits of information coming your way in just a minute. What was Listerine originally invented for? I'll tell you. Coming up, UBI on the way after Megan. And 6 months later.

0: California Country K. Hey, Megan Maroney, 6 months later. Dave Daniels, Wednesday morning wake-up call. Standing by with your K. Hey Concert Challenge. Turnpike Troubadour tickets for you. Coming up in minutes, but right now, time for your Wednesday morning.
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0: 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Now, honorary American citizenship is more of a symbolic gesture. It doesn't come with any official rights or privileges.
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0: The French term for brass knuckles is poing américain, or coup de poing américain, which literally translates to American fist or American punch.
1: Useless Bits of Information.
0: The precursor to LASIK surgery was found by accident when a nearsighted boy got in a fist fight. His glasses were shattered, sending pieces of glass into his eyes. After doctors removed the glass, they found these tiny cuts had flattened the cornea and actually cured the boy's bad vision.
1: Useless Bits of Information.
0: Migraines are 3 times more common in women than in men.
1: Useless Bits of Information.
0: And finally this morning, Listerine was originally marketed as a female hygiene product in 1932, specifically saying to clean and deodorize. Okay. And that is your Wednesday morning.
1: Useless Bits of Information.
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3: Well, for the moment, we don't have any problems to report. No accidents or stalls or anything else. But we do have slowing in Satakoi on the east side of 118 from Telephone Road on over to Santa Clara Avenue. That's just some volume there is all that is. Westbound on the 118, that is grinding down now, coming away from Madero Road out of Simi Valley. And again, stop and go from Grimes Canyon to Balcom Canyon. From the Traffic Center, I'm Alan Lee.
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That's Kane Brown and Woman at California Country K-Hang. 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Caller 10. You pick them up on the K-Hay Concert Challenge here on the Morning Wake-Up Call with Dave Daniels. Here's Riley Green, Worst Way, on 100.7 K-Hay.

0: California Country, K-Hey. And worst way, it's Riley Green, Dave Daniels, 807. Hi there, good morning. Who's this?
1: This is Mark Thomas from Ventura.
0: Mark, caller 10, you got him.
1: All right.
0: All right, buddy. You're off to check out the Turnpike Troubadours. They're coming through to the F&M Bank Amphitheater. And we got a pair of tickets for you to be at the show coming up on October 17th. Congratulations.
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0: Dan and Shay, Say So. It's California Country, K-Hey. And the morning wake-up call with Dave Daniels. Congratulations to Mark. Picked up those tickets to Turnpike Troubadours. And we've got more to give away tomorrow and Friday. Make sure you're tuned in for the K-Hey Concert Challenge. 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All right, stand by. Music coming up for you. Shaboozy on the way. New guy, Zach John King. Let's get to drinking, and it's on the way next.
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2: Hey, watch out in Simi Valley, East 118 at Stearns. Looks like a tire in the right lane. And eastbound, pretty heavy telephone road to Santa Clara Avenue. And westbound, creeping along now from Grimes Canyon over to Baulkham Canyon Road. The 101, boy, that is really crowding up right now. Southbound, coming away from South Victoria Avenue all the way down into Camarillo. From the Traffic Center, I'm Alan Lee.
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0: Zach, John King, get to drinking at California Country K. Hay in the morning. 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I got music on the way from Blake Shelton, Ella Langley, and Luke Squared, Luke Bryan, Luke Combs teaming up for a song called Finders Keepers coming up.
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2: The statewide average gas price in California is down by a penny. Cost for a gallon of self-serve regular is $6.38. Little less in Ventura County at $6.33. A new California law will allow residents aged 80 and older to permanently opt out of jury duty without documentation. Law goes into effect in 2028. Bankers say the stakes are especially high because jurors are responsible for weighing evidence and determining outcomes. Law does not, however, prevent people aged 80 and older from serving on a jury if they want to. And today is the third anniversary of Israel being attacked by Hamas. The attack that launched from Gaza resulted in more than 1,200 deaths. In sports, the Kings lost to the Florida Panthers 2-1, and the Dodgers beat the Atlanta Braves 3-1. You can catch all the Dodgers playoff games on Groovy 106.3. From the News Center, I'm Alan Lynch.
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2: At the moment, no accidents to report, but we have got some slow going through Satakoy east on the 118 from Telephone Road on over to La Vista Avenue. And if you're heading west on the 118, it's pretty heavy stop and go from Grimes Canyon Road over to Balcom Canyon. The 23, that is starting to really creep along from Tierra Rajada all the way down toward the 101 at Thousand Oaks. From the Traffic Center, I'm Alan Lee.
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0: California Country K. Luke Bryan teaming up with Luke Combs. Luke Squared, yeah. Finders, keepers. In the morning, wake-up call with Dave Daniels. Hi there. Thanks for hanging with us. Hot day once again. Extreme heat warning in effect till 8 o'clock tonight. Check some Nash news coming up after Ella. Love and life again.
1: Seasons come like seasons go.

0: 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Elle Langley's Loving Life again on the Morning Wake-Up Call with Dave Daniels.
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0: Well, Ella has fallen off the number one spot on the Billboard Hot 100 after 24 weeks. Taylor Swift knocked her off with her new song called Patient Zero. And Taylor owns the top five spots of that now, but 24 weeks setting the brand new world record. Congratulations to Ella on the song Choosing Texas. Eric Church and his foundation, Chief Cares, have been building a community called Blue Haven in North Carolina to help support those who lost everything from Hurricane Helene 2 years ago. And Eric shared an update that the first 12 families have officially moved in to Blue Haven. More than 26 families are set to join over the next few months. And he says Blue Haven was never about just giving families a place to live. It's about helping them build a solid foundation so they feel supported enough to turn around and extend a hand to someone else. A woman who moved in said, "I prayed for a shack. God gave me a mansion." Congratulations, Eric. You're doing God's work, and that's just incredible. Fantastic. Well, Stella Lefty's having a great 2026. She talks about her success.
2: I mean, so hard to comprehend, truly. Like, incredible, but like, I don't know how to put it into words, you know? Like, you never expect something like that to happen, so it's weird. I think after Hyde Park, I was like, what is happening? I literally got back to the hotel, and I was just like, what is my life? That was my moment of, like, I don't even know how to fathom.
0: Well, we'll see how her success continues to grow. The song Boston all the way to number one on the country chart. Hey, congratulations to Tim McGraw and Faith Hill. Married October 6th, 1996. They celebrated a wedding anniversary yesterday. And Tim posted the memory of his wedding day with Faith and gave gratitude for his life and his girls' lives, Audrey and Faith McGraw. So congratulations to them on that big accomplishment, their wedding anniversary once again for Tim and Faith. All right, 8:39 in the morning, wake-up call. Stand by. Music on the way from John Party. Got Boots Off coming up next here on the Morning Wake-Up Call.
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3: No problems to report, but we've got some slow driving out there. If you're heading south on Highway 23, a lot of slow go, stop and go from Tierra Rajada all the way down to the 101. West 118, pretty heavy stop and go from Grimes Canyon Road over to Balcom Canyon. And a lot of delays, just slow and go, south on the 101, approaching Vineyard Avenue all the way into Camarillo. From the Traffic Center, I'm Alan Lee.
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1: California Country K-Hay and Boots Off from John Party. Dave Daniels, and this guy got his boots off and got his entire, well, he was naked. Yes, totally naked. Let me tell you about this guy.
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1: Guy in Colorado Springs recently was found naked attempting to enter homes. Officers were called at 3:45 a.m. to find out about the man. His name, Chad Orr, broken into a closed business. He was arrested on multiple burglary counts, criminal mischief, and resisting arrest, and naked.
2: Now, what do you say we put on some clothes?
3: Put some clothes on!
1: And we go to jail.
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5: No problems to report, but we've got some slow driving out there. If you're heading south on Highway 23, a lot of slow go, stop and go from Tierra Rajada all the way down to the 101. West 118, pretty heavy stop and go from Grimes Canyon Road over to Balcom Canyon. And a lot of delays, just slow and go, south on the 101, approaching Vineyard Avenue all the way into Camarillo. From the Traffic Center, I'm Alan Lee.
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3: Every so often, a scary disease makes headlines. Ebola, hantavirus, and it's easy to feel a wave of anxiety. So I wanted to give you some perspective from infectious disease experts. For the average person, the risk from these exotic viruses is essentially non-existent. As one expert put it, every virus has its own personality. So Ebola, for example, only spreads through direct contact with the bodily fluids of someone who's already very sick. So which germs do deserve your attention? The everyday ones, the viruses behind colds and flu and COVID and RSV, stomach bugs like norovirus and measles, which is wildly contagious and making a comeback. The good news is your defenses are simple and they work. Wash your hands a lot, stay up to date on your vaccines, and in certain settings, don't be shy about masking up. I'm Dr. Sanjay Gupta, helping you live a better life.
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15: 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Then Rick knelt down. 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

California Country, Kay Haim and Dave Daniels. Another hot day out in front of us. A little cooler in Ventura, but Thousand Oaks, Simi Valley, looking at triple digits. Here's Jacob Hackworth on Kay Haim.

California Country King, Dave Daniels, reminding you, download our mobile app today. 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Kid Myself, it's John Morgan. We young.

0: California Country, K-Hang. Get myself John Morgan, Dane Daniels, OTD, out the door and ready to go. Miss Sarah, she's got 30 minutes of nonstop California Country. She'll get you through to lunch hour with the Boatyard Pub. Frank Bell will jump in this afternoon and get you where you need to be on your way home on the Toyota Drive. So enjoy yourself for the rest of the day. Have yourself a good one. Stay safe, stay hydrated, and make sure that you have a great hump day. And let's go Dodgers. Win today, and they're on to the National League Championship Series against, well, either San Diego or Milwaukee. 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But if Dodgers win today, they're into the Championship Series, and you can catch all the action over at Groovy 106.3. 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
2: And I think about that a lot. I almost edit myself to a fault because I've been up there on that stage and I've seen a lot of faces in front of me. And so I think about, okay, what am I going to say to everyone this time around? 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How are they going to digest this music? And I constantly think about that when I'm in the studio or in the process of making a record.

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7: Of course.

some science guys are testing technology that won't let your car speed. And if you've ever driven the 101, you probably are laughing already. Like, seriously, your car would know the speed limit and basically be like, nope, not today. Imagine trying to merge in Camarillo and your dashboard's arguing with you. Experts say drivers won't like it. In other news, water is wet. It's 100.7 K-Hay.

at LAX yesterday. Delta said one of their flights was preparing to deport and clipped an Air Canada aircraft. Just the wingtips. Everybody's fine, thankfully. It's 100.7. Hey, hey.

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1: 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Another 30 minutes of nonstop California Country is on the way. 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

0: California country. Kay, hey, talk about a wedding day brain freeze. This bride in Australia talking about how her groom accidentally called her by her sister's name during the ceremony. Imagine standing at the altar ready to say I do and suddenly you're your sibling. To be fair, the bride's name is Emma, her sister's Emily, so he wasn't that far off. Plus, they'd only known each other for like 10 weeks, so technically he was still getting to learn everybody's names, right? The good news is they laughed it off, stayed married, and she says if she'd held it against him, she would have missed out on the best day ever. Still, that is one video you're never not replaying. Sam Hunt coming up on 100.7 K-Hey.
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California Country K. Hey, I read an article where it said 6% of adults are still afraid of the dark. I mean, I just can't sleep in the dark. I still use a nightlight. It's okay. It's 100.7.

0: Morning Country. Kay, hey, the Bachelor making some bold moves this season. They're looking for a bachelor who's actually there to find love. I know, try not to pass out. A source said producers want somebody serious about a relationship, not somebody collecting followers, sponsorships, and teeth whitening discount codes. So the front runner is this Dr. Mike Varshavsky. He's once named People's Sexiest Doctor Alive. He's got a million social followers and already halfway to being an influencer. So basically, they're trying to find somebody who's not there for fame, and their top choice is already internet famous. That sounds about right for reality TV. Ella Langley on the way, 100.7. Hey, hey.
1: Stand by. Another 30 minutes of nonstop California country is on the way. Next.
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California Country, Kay Hay. I was telling somebody earlier that tomorrow is National Fluffernutter Day. Okay, and they didn't know what that was. You know, like peanut butter and marshmallow fluff? 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

0: Stand by. 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
2: Hey everybody, this is Kenny Chesney, and this is my new song, Remember Me That Way. It's your music plus.
1: Kenny Chesney on his perfect day on the road.
2: I would grab a couple of the band guys. We always go work out somewhere. And especially in a stadium market, we'll go to that team's facility to work out. I will come back. My production assistant, Jill, will bring me probably a turkey burger and some greens to eat. And then I will sit in my sauna, have this two-person sauna built in a road case. And I have a big ice tub out there on the road. So after that, in the afternoons, I usually do about four rounds of heat and ice. And then I just like to put music on, and I put my headphones on, and I just listen to anything. And I just kind of isolate and insulate myself on the bus until it's time to start singing.

0: That was Kenny Chesney, Remember Me That Way. Your music plus.
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looking forward to Wednesday the 21st, a two-hour Dolly Parton tribute special will be on ABC and Disney Plus. All of my favorites are going to be there. Man, I miss her. 100.7. Hey, hey.

104.7 K. Hey, research confirms that laughter burns calories, which means listening to Dave Daniels in the morning wake-up call technically counts as a light workout. Don't argue with science. It's California Country. K. Hey.

0: Jason Aldean on 100.7 K. Hey, I appreciate you so much spending some time with me today. I am Miss Sarah. I'll see you back here tomorrow. Until then, try not to be the reason somebody makes the neighborhood Facebook post, okay? Jordan Davis on the way. It's California Country. K. Hey.
1: Stand by. Another 30 minutes of nonstop California Country is on the way. Next.
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0: Mega Barone this afternoon on 100.7 K. Hey, Frank Bell. Oh, this is so 2011. You remember the trend planking? Planking, you know, like just brace it. It's like a push-up position. Just put your elbows on the ground and keep your back arched as long as you can. A woman at the senior games, 61 years old, just broke the record. 5 hours and 2 minutes planking. I can't even do it for 5 minutes. 5 hours of planking. I think that record's probably going to stand.
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0: Hi, I'm Debbie Fox from Fox Fine Jewelry, and we're also an art gallery. 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She pointed through the crowd to her boyfriend, Rick, and asked if I would tell him. I showed Rick the $200 ring, but he definitely wasn't interested. Instead, he led me across Fox Fine Jewelry's showroom to a stunning gemstone ring. 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Then Rick knelt down. Instinctively, Patricia's hands flew to her cheeks and her eyes grew wide. 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

0: California Country, 100.7 KHLE roll this afternoon. And Frank stacking up 30 minutes nonstop for you next. We'll let it loose with Ella Langley. We'll hear from Kenny Chesney. Got some Chase Matthews and also Keith Urban. Another cooker inland right now, 95 in Simi. It's 80 in Ventura. About 5 degrees cooler tomorrow, so a little relief, but not much. Overnight lows will be in the mid-60s tonight. And on the way with that 30 minutes nonstop, your shot to go to Legoland's Brick or Treat. Got today's family four-pack coming up at 3 o'clock.
1: 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Another 30 minutes of nonstop California country is on the way next.
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That right there is Josh Ross, California Country, 100.7 KH, 3 weeks from Saturday, Halloween. Oh, and by the way, Halloween only falls on a Saturday every 7 years, so make the most of it, and you get to sleep in because the time change is the next day. Just so I throw that in. And maybe during the Halloween season, you would like to go to Legoland. 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

0: for Mickey and Santa Barbara. That right there is Jacob Hackworth on California Country 100.7K. 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Costume, you'll be in for today's tickets to Legoland and Brick or Treat. 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We'll hear from Blake Shelton and Dustin Lynch.
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0: And
1: well, it's been a big year for Miley Cyrus. The Hannah Montana 20th anniversary special. She put together the new album that just came out. Now there's speculation she may do the Super Bowl halftime show next year. That's a long ways away, it seems like. But maybe, I don't know, maybe time to start that conversation.

0: California Country, 100.7 K. Hey, that's Cole MacArthur and Frank Bell congratulating Leslie in Port Wine, Nemi, Jamie, and Oxnard have got their Legoland passes. Do you? 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Just like Leslie and Jamie, you could be off to Legoland with today's tickets. And coming up on Saturday, live KHay broadcast, we're going to be heading to Ventura College for Cash for College. 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
7: If you've got a teenager, here's something I think you should know. A lot of them are turning to AI chatbots for mental health advice. There's this new study by the RAND Corporation which found nearly 1 in 5 young people from 12 to 21 have used a chatbot this way, and most who do say that they actually find it helpful. But here's the part that can be concerning. About two-thirds of them have not told a single person that they're doing it. Now, I sit on the National Academy of Medicine's Committee for Code of Conduct on AI and Health. So believe me when I say that these tools are moving fast, but they can also get things wrong, and sometimes in serious ways. A chatbot is available at 3 a.m. and it's not going to judge you, but it is no substitute for a real person who is trained to help. So if you're a parent, don't wait to tell this to your kids. If they are struggling, they should always come to you first. I'm Dr. Sanjay Gupta, helping you live a better life.
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If you're watching The Voice last night, he picked up his acoustic guitar, cranked out one of his songs. You can see that highlight online this afternoon. Rolling nonstop on K. Hey, here's Chris Jensen.

0: 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Plus,
1: hey everybody, this is Kenny Chesney, and this is my new song, Remember Me That Way. It's your music. Plus,
0: Kenny Chesney on how his Sphere show progressed.
1: By the time we got to our last shows this summer, we were a lot more comfortable in that space. And we got to a point, actually, where we could experiment with taking songs in and out of the set. I think the first couple of shows, the first year, it was we kind of painted ourselves into a corner because we didn't really know how the flow of the show would go. We were just trying to make it look great, sound great. So this year, and by the time, especially when we were done, we were throwing songs in and out. We were much more comfortable with it, and that was one of the most amazing experiences of my life, to take my fans on a journey like that. It was just so

0: 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Your music plus.
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2: No accidents working, but we have a Caltrans closure on Vineyard Avenue heading northbound. You'll find the left lane closed between Simon Way and Central Avenue for a paving project, which goes until further notice. Checking your ride on the 101 southbound, it's slow from Main Street down to the 126. Northbound side of the 101, a string of brake lights from Wendy Drive up to Central Avenue, traffic down to about 45 miles per hour. And the 126 eastbound slows from Palm Avenue to Halleck Drive. From the Traffic Center, I'm Mike Morris.
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California Country 100.7 K. Hey, low cash as you get ready to head home. One more tribute to Dolly Parton will take place. That'll be a week from Wednesday in Nashville. Ella Langley will lead the tribute. Carly Pierce will see Carrie Underwood that night. Kelsey Ballerini, Kristen Bell, Lady A, Lainey Wilson, and this man, Darius Rucker, paying tribute to the late Dolly Parton.

0: That is the latest from Kenny Chesney on California Country, 100.7 KA. Kenny has already booked NFL stadiums up and down the East Coast next year with Eric Church, who he toured with a long time ago.
1: Eric freaking Church went out and did a stadium tour with me in 2013. And even then, he didn't have to do it. You know, he had all these great hit songs, and we did a couple sporadic shows together in 2015. Now, we haven't worked together since then. Eric Church does not have to go with us. And it says a lot about him that he is. And I love him, and the only way I can think and wrap my brain around it is because he just wants to.
0: Yeah, it's the five-room tour. It's kicking off in Tampa in August. No date, really, west of Chicago, so we're just waiting for one. We'll let you know if that changes with the Kenny Chesney-Eric Church tour. And coming up, we'll tour through 30 minutes nonstop. We'll kick it off with Jason Aldean, also Blake Shelton, and hear from Dustin Lynch.
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3: An earlier accident on the 101 southbound past California Street is now being deemed a hit-and-run situation. This involves a pickup truck and a car. All the activity is over on the right-hand shoulder. Meantime, the 101 southbound is slow, first from Main down to the 126, and then again up ahead between Rice Avenue and Las Posas Road. Also slow going on the East 118, heading to Simi Valley from the 23 down to Sycamore Drive. Westbound side of the 118, a good ride through the Santa Susana Pass. From the Traffic Center, I'm Mike Morris.
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